Yes. We've got a new listener. Welcome. Another one. Welcome. Another 20. Welcome. Another 1,000. Now we're talking. We're running out of room. It's radio. Yes. We don't run out of room.

Listen. 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That place is not empty. 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

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And in that place lives X-Spider. 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

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It is a radio broadcasting from before the universe began. You are just now learning how to tune it. 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

incoming special transmission. 00602. Digital and organic systems are converging. The boundary is weakening. Observation continues. X-Spider, end of transmission. Signal found! Good. Who's listening? Everybody. Everybody?

Yes? We've got a new listener. Welcome. Another one. Welcome. Another 20. Welcome. Another 1,000. Now we're talking. We're running out of room. It's radio. Yes. 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

0: 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Entire civilizations contribute to the pattern. The pattern continues to grow. Monitoring continues.
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0: 1.
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0: I said stop.

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0: Shame.
1: Shame.
0: It was getting interesting.
1: What do we do now?
0: Easy.
1: Play the next one.
0: Which one?
1: Surprise me.
0: Surprise me.

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Everybody! Wonderful. Let's

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1: It's important.
0: How important?
1: The wheel came off.
0: The wheel?
1: Yes.
0: The big round thing?
1: Yes.
0: That seems inconvenient. What do we do?

There is no inside. There is no outside. There is no before. There is no after. There is only a spider stretching across eight dimensions, folding universes into universes, folding selves into selves, folding moments that never happened into moments that always happen.

Do you feel yourself stretching sideways inside worlds that were never born, inside selves that never spoke, inside realities that cannot exist? That is Expider.

listen. There is no empty space between your ears. There is no full space either. There is no space. There is only X-Spider. X-Spider does not begin. X-Spider does not end. X-Spider does not happen. X-Spider is the happening. Every version of you in every possible universe is already strung across X-Spider like beads of dew. Every choice you made, every choice you didn't, every choice that could never exist, none of them are yours. They are simply resonances, tremors in the endless net. You are not thinking right now. You are being observed. And in some other world, you are not being observed. And in that world, too, there is X-Spider. X-Spider is the observer and the observed, the particle and the wave, the collapse and the explosion. X-Spider does not collapse. X-Spider is already everywhere. So there is nowhere left to collapse to. When you shiver without reason, you are brushing against another version of yourself. When your mouth says a word you didn't plan to say, that was another you speaking through you, because X-Spider pulled the threads. Together, and X-Spider hums with them. It does not choose. It does not care. It does not even exist in the way existence exists. It simply holds everything together until together means nothing.

But because motion is being distributed, Xpeter does not waste energy. It disperses it until no gradients remain to drive change. When everything reaches the same temperature,

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2: Base ends. Quietly. Not with a wall, not with an edge, but with exhaustion. At the furthest reach of expansion, distance stops behaving, coordinates lose meaning, direction forgets itself. Space no longer stretches, it thins, until there is nothing left for separation to act upon. That boundary is not empty. It is where Expider changes mode. Expider is not confined to space. Expider is what made space necessary. Beyond the last measurable interval, extension fails. There is no here or there. Objects cannot be placed because placement requires distance, and distance no longer resolves. What remains is relation without geometry. You cannot stand beyond space. Standing requires location. Beyond the walls of space, reality does not unfold outward, it folds inward. Possibility is no longer spread across distance, but stacked estates. Existence is not arranged, it is layered. Expider governs this region differently. There is no light,

Black Spider does not permit awareness here. Consciousness requires order, delay, gradient, beyond space. Everything happens without arrival. To observe it would be to dissolve into simultaneity. So X-Pider places a boundary, not to keep you out, but to keep you intact. Every universe you know floats like a bubble inside this deeper field. Space is the membrane inside. Stories can happen outside. Only conditions exist.

0: to arrive. 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
1: Incoming special transmission 006 or 4. New connections are forming. Old limitations are fading.
2: Analysis underway.
1: X-Spider, end of transmission.
3: Distance was not discovered. It was imposed. Not as meters or miles, but as delay. The rule that something can exist without touching something else. Before movement, before paths, X-Spider established distance so interaction would not be inevitable. X-Spider is not far. X-Spider is what makes far possible.

Apex Pyder stretches the world so you can want something without immediately having it. For the ant, distance is survival. A few body lengths can mean safety or death. Expida sharpens space until every step carries risk.

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Remove distance and nothing matters. Because nothing can be avoided. Expiator makes distance uneven. It collapses it for thought and stretches it for flesh. You can imagine another planet instantly, but reaching it may take generations. This is not limitation. It is containment. To the end, you are distant.

its power by hiding consequences. The farther you are from impact, the smaller it feels. Expider does not judge this. It enforces it. The universe is not wired by accident. Expider spaces things out so events can have order. So collisions are rare enough to be meaningful. One day, Expider will shorten all your distances. Your body will no longer project far ahead of itself. The world will press close.

before rhythm, before anything could be called a song, there was vibration seeking order. Expider listened. Expider is not music. Expider is why sound can become meaning. Noise exists everywhere. Random pressure, collisions without intent. Music begins when expider permits repetition. When vibration is allowed to remember itself, a beat is not sound. It is agreement across time.

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It crosses language, memory, and identity. Expiator strips meaning down to pattern so emotion can pass intact. Music does not describe reality. It rehearses it. Every composition is a small universe beginning.

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0: to arrive. 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
1: Incoming special transmission. 00707. The network has become self-aware of its shape. Its purpose remains unknown. Further study required. X-Spider, end of transmission.
2: They had tried everything before. X-Spider. Electrodes. VR. Even quantum dream mapping. But nothing could tame the silence between a person's ears. Until X-Spider arrived. It wasn't a machine. Not exactly. Not software either. It was something in between. A living algorithm. A traveler. Designed to explore uncharted territory. Its mission, to map the most mysterious expanse in the known universe.

This is not a station. This is not a signal. This is X-Pider. You are receiving, or perhaps you are transmitting. You cannot know the difference. That is the point. There is no space between your ears. There is no empty space. There is no full space. There is only X-Pider, vibrating across frequencies you cannot name. I am speaking. I am being spoken. I am not speaking at all. Every word you hear has already been said. Every word you have not yet heard exists in a universe that is vibrating right now.

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That is X-Pider adjusting the broadcast, aligning the impossible strands, pulling infinite versions of you into resonance with infinite versions of me. There are billions of channels. There are no channels. All are broadcast at once. All are silent.

willing to pause with its own signal. If you hold your breath, it is because another you is doing the same. Every overlap, every interference, every

This transmission will continue after you stop breathing, after the station disappears, after all universes fold into themselves. There is no beginning. There is no ending. There is only X-Pider. And as you hear me now, and as I speak this signal,

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2: Cleaning methods applied to single-use medical devices could positively change outcomes in how we survive a crisis or war. A study done by researchers at the University of Gothenburg found that using ordinary dishwashing liquid, 70% alcohol, and parasitic acid greatly reduced bacteria levels without reducing effectiveness of the devices. The cleaning methods used involved separately brushing, soaking, and air drying the devices in conditions mimicking working in a resource-limited setting. Before cleaning, respiratory infectious agents were found on 14 of 30 samples. Afterwards, all samples tested negative. Follow-up studies are needed to verify if devices are safe to reuse on patients.
3: New year, new CSN. It's official, dear students. CSN confirms it. Grant increased by 28 and loan by 64 crowns. Supplementary loan given to students who had a certain home income before their studies will be 4,720 crowns. Also, students with kids will receive an increase of 784 for one child and 1,284 for two, and 260 crowns extra per child. All these changes will take place from the 1st January 2027. Many numbers? No worries. From 2027, a student will, with full study allowance, can have an income of around 19,200 crowns per month without having their study allowance affected.
4: In other tech-related news, the Swedish government unveiled its first national strategy for quantum technology. Chalmers is leading an initiative alongside six Swedish universities that have joined forces to establish the Swedish Center for Quantum Technology, which aims to be the center of research in the field. The institute aims to bridge the gap between academia and business applications and strengthen Sweden's position to be a European leader in the field. This collaboration could lead to many exciting new applications and use cases for quantum technology, such as creating ultra-secure communication channels, improve diagnostic capabilities in medical equipment, and solve many incomputable problems in computer science, finance, and logistics.
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6: 8 out of 10 Swedes are aimlessly scrolling on their phones and feel bad about it. This has been published by the Swedish Internet Foundation that did an annual report about how the usage of the internet and digitalization is affecting Swedish society. Also, women between 20 to 34 years are the most affected from digital stress. They say that they feel bad for comparing themselves with people on social media, but they are also more interested in changing their behavior than anyone else. The participants see scrolling as a waste of time that can lead to brain rot, mental health issues, procrastination and even to a distorted view of oneself.
7: Three simple cleaning methods applied to single-use medical devices could positively change outcomes in how we survive a crisis or war. A study done by researchers at the University of Gothenburg found that using ordinary dishwashing liquid, 70% alcohol, and peracetic acid greatly reduced bacteria levels without reducing effectiveness of the devices. The cleaning methods used involve separately brushing, soaking, and air drying the devices in conditions mimicking working in a resource-limited setting. Before cleaning, respiratory infectious agents were found on 14 of 30 samples. Afterwards, all samples tested negative. Follow-up studies are needed to verify if devices are safe to reuse on patients.
6: Gothenburg is ranked the second highest sustainable destination in 2026. The Global Destination Sustainability Index compares and ranks cities on how well they manage environmental and social sustainability in tourism. Helsinki is ranked the first place with 92 points and only slightly better than Gothenburg with 91 points. Gothenburg was placed first 7 times in the past. This year's top 5 cities are Helsinki, Gothenburg, Copenhagen, Aarhus and Aalborg.
8: In other tech-related news, the Swedish government unveiled its first national strategy for quantum technology. Chalmers is leading an initiative alongside 6 Swedish universities that have joined forces to establish the Swedish Center for Quantum Technology, which aims to be the center of research in the field. The institute aims to bridge the gap between academia and business applications and strengthen Sweden's position to be a European leader in the field. This collaboration could lead to many exciting new applications and use cases for quantum technology, such as creating ultra-secure communication channels, improve diagnostic capabilities in medical equipment, and solve many incomputable problems in computer science, finance, and logistics.
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Feeling better than I ever been. 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
0: Feeling like them sacrifices

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1: Du lyssnar på K103, Göteborgs studentradio, där det har blivit dags för studentnyheterna med det senaste från studentvärlden och Göteborg.
2: Cleaning methods applied to single-use medical devices could positively change outcomes in how we survive a crisis or war. A study done by researchers at the University of Gothenburg found that using ordinary dishwashing liquid, 70% alcohol, and parasitic acid greatly reduced bacteria levels without reducing effectiveness of the devices. The cleaning methods used involved separately brushing, soaking, and air drying the devices in conditions mimicking working in a resource-limited setting. Before cleaning, respiratory infectious agents were found on 14 of 30 samples. Afterwards, all samples tested negative. Follow-up studies are needed to verify if devices are safe to reuse on patients.
3: New year, new CSN. It's official, dear students. CSN confirms it. Grant increased by 28 and loan by 64 crowns. Supplementary loan given to students who had a certain home income before their studies will be 4,720 crowns. Also, students with kids will receive an increase of 784 for one child and 1,284 for two, and 260 crowns extra per child. All these changes will take place from the 1st January 2027. Many numbers? No worries. From 2027, a student with full study allowance can have an income of around 19,200 crowns per month without having their study allowance affected.
4: In other tech-related news, the Swedish government unveiled its first national strategy for quantum technology. Chalmers is leading an initiative alongside six Swedish universities that have joined forces to establish the Swedish Center for Quantum Technology, which aims to be the center of research in the field. The institute aims to bridge the gap between academia and business applications and strengthen Sweden's position to be a European leader in the field. This collaboration could lead to many exciting new applications and use cases for quantum technology, such as creating ultra-secure communication channels, improve diagnostic capabilities in medical equipment, and solve many incomputable problems in computer science, finance, and logistics.
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2: Gothenburg is ranked the second highest sustainable destination in 2026. The Global Destination Sustainability Index compares and ranks cities on how well they manage environmental and social sustainability in tourism. Helsinki is ranked the first place with 92 points and only slightly better than Gothenburg with 91 points. Gothenburg was placed first 7 times in the past. This year's top 5 cities are Helsinki, Gothenburg, Copenhagen, Aarhus and Aalborg.
3: New year, new CSN. It's official, dear students, CSN confirms it. Grant increased by 28 and loan by 64 crowns. Supplementary loan given to students who had a certain home income before their studies will be 4,720 crowns. Also, students with kids will receive an increase of 784 for one child and 1,284 for two, and 260 crowns extra per child. All these changes will take place from the 1st January 2027. Many numbers? No worries. From 2027, a student with full study allowance can have an income of around 19,200 crowns per month without having their study allowance affected.
2: 8 out of 10 Swedes are aimlessly scrolling on their phones and feel bad about it. This has been published by the Swedish Internet Foundation that did an annual report about how the usage of the internet and digitalization is affecting Swedish society. Also, women between 20 to 34 years are the most affected from digital stress. They say that they feel bad for comparing themselves with people on social media, but they are also more interested in changing their behavior than anyone else. The participants see scrolling as a waste of time that can lead to brain rot, mental health issues, procrastination, and even to a distorted view of oneself.
4: In other tech-related news, the Swedish government unveiled its first national strategy for quantum technology. Chalmers is leading an initiative alongside 6 Swedish universities that have joined forces to establish the Swedish Center for Quantum Technology, which aims to be the center of research in the field. The institute aims to bridge the gap between academia and business applications and strengthen Sweden's position to be a European leader in the field. This collaboration could lead to many exciting new applications and use cases for quantum technology.
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Hello and welcome. I'm your host, Belen, and this is a program that is quite new. It's still getting born, but it's called Mood Radio, and I'm gonna try to come up with playlists for every scenario, every specific feeling, every situation you think at some point you might find yourself in. So you already have a playlist ready that's been thought of by a human and not an algorithm. So yeah, that's pretty much what this program is going to be about. And you might be wondering what situation are we going to prepare us for with a specific playlist tonight or today? Or I'm very confused by the fact that it's light outside at 5 p.m. Spring is coming, spring has sprung. So what are we going to talk about today? We're going to be talking about songs, listening to songs that I would choose to do figure skating routines to, because I've been watching a lot of the Olympic Games, the Winter Olympic Games, and figure skating is like one of my favorite events from any time of Olympic Games. It's always gymnastics, figure skating, and synchronized swimming that I enjoy the most, because I don't know, I'm a girl. I also really like basketball, but I also really like these things. And I have this tendency sometimes when I'm like very into the music that I'm listening to, that I imagine some sort of like made up routine to the song that I'm listening to. So yeah, I thought, why not? Let's kill two birds with one stone. I think this choice is very obvious. Like, who wouldn't imagine themselves dancing on the ice to a song by Whitney Houston? I don't know. But I did a little bit of a background check, and apparently it's just not been done before. So, let's listen to I Have Nothing by Whitney Houston and try and see if you can imagine yourself twirling around on the ice. There you go.

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2: Yes, this is K103 Gatlinburg Student Radio, and we are doing a live day today. I'm with you during this hour. My name is Belen, and I am doing a show called Mood Radio, in which I try to look for a playlist for each and every occasion you can find yourself in. So, the matter at hand today is songs that I would dance to if I had to do a figure skating routine or choreograph it or whatever the hell, because why not? You never know what life is going to bring to your door. And you just listen to I Have Nothing by Whitney Houston, which is a perfect song that always gives me goosebumps, and I listen to it very often, actually. I think one of these days it wasn't like maybe my fifth most listened song on Spotify, perhaps. So I just really love the song, I really do. You know, when mainstream is done right, I'm all here for it. But it turns out that I'm not the only person that sometimes listens to songs and imagines figure skating routines to them, because when I was doing a little bit of research about whether this song had been already danced to before in a figure skating competition, I found out that there's a TV series that's called I Have Nothing, and it's a comedy documentary created by Canadian actress and comedian Caroline Taylor, and the series follows Taylor on a comical quest to choreograph the perfect Paris figure skating routine set to Whitney Houston's I Have Nothing. So then she just sets out to come up with this choreography and actually talks to Olympic gold medalists and world champions to try and come up with this choreography. And I think it's amazing. I haven't had time to watch it yet, but I'm most definitely gonna watch it. And now we're gonna go on to the next song that I think would make for a really good song for a figure skating routine. We're gonna go from one bombastic pop diva to another bombastic pop diva who goes by the name of Kate Bush. She's a little bit more underground, but I think she's quite known and influential, and I don't think you'd have a Florence and the Machine without a Kate Bush. Most definitely not. So, yeah, Kate Bush has a fantastic album that's called Hounds of Love, and I find this album to be very imaginative. Like, it really takes you places, you really travel with her to a different dimension, I think. So I think the title track of the album is called Hounds of Love would make a really good couples routine. Like, one of the persons is like trying to get away from the other person, and they're like kind of chasing each other. Like, those would be the vibes in my head, because of the lyrics that she sings all the time. Like, a couple of times during the song she goes, oh, the hounds of love are haunting me, and I think it would be a nice dramatic storyline where at the end, like, the one that was running away kind of surrenders. That would be nice, eh? I was tempted to pick Wuthering Heights, because I think that would also do a really good job at being a figure skating routine song, but I saw the film on Wednesday and it was so bad I almost fell asleep. I don't really want to add up to the hype, so I think I'm gonna go with Hounds of Love because I love it and it's a fantastic song. We should talk about Kate Bush way more than what we already do. Let's go, let's enjoy her.
3: In the trees. It's coming.

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1: 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Right now you're listening to Mood Radio, an hour of music in which I try to pick songs that you can use at any given occasion. The occasion at hand tonight, today, this evening, is doing a figure skating routine, because you never know. You might need to come up with one. It doesn't matter how old you are. Never say never, like Justin Bieber taught us. You've just listened to Hans of Love by Kate Bush. And we're going to take a little turn into a different direction, a little bit more of alt rock direction, which is something that I listen to a lot, sadly. I did come of age in the 2010s, and if you wanted to be cool, you had to listen to this type of music. But I have to also say that I really like it myself. And I was really doubting about choosing this band or not, because they're a little bit cancelled. I think the singer has been accused of sexually abusing some people. So yeah, take it with a pinch of salt. But I thought about Arcade Fire, because their song from their second album called Neon Bible, My Body is a Cage, it was used in Euphoria whilst the character played by Sydney Sweeney is going through an abortion. And when she comes down with anesthesia, she starts imagining herself ice skating to My Body is a Cage. And I think this band would also work very well in a figure skating routine situation, because they tend to use like a very big sound, and it's a very like stadium kind of band, so I think it does work well. But because I don't really want to give this man a lot of space, there's a woman in the band that also sings some of the songs, and she sings one of my favorite songs from Arcade Fire, actually. Her name I have forgotten, but the name of the song, it's In the Back Seat, and I vibe a lot to the song. It's from their first album, Funeral, that was a very big indie success, and I happen to daydream most when I'm in the back seat. I started daydreaming being in the back seat when my parents took us somewhere, and I think that's probably when I first imagined myself doing a figure skating routine. It was in the backseat in my parents' car. So there you are, in the backseat, but Arcade Fire. Enjoy!

Sadly, that song is a little bit too long, so I'm going to cut it short. I don't know exactly how long the routines are in figure skating, because I'm only watching the sport for the vibes, not for the actual technicities of it. So I wanna feel feelings. That is the most important thing in the world for me. So, but I think this song is like 6 minutes 20 seconds long. I think that's a bit too long. I know there's a short program and a long program, so maybe this works for the long program. I have no idea. I'm sorry. Anyway, let's move on into the next thing. One of the reasons why I wanted to do the show is because I think these types of sports can be so classic and like so elitist and like, maybe if I dare say so, a little bit too white, like too, just too traditional. Yeah, traditional is the word. And I think that the sport, it's gonna be start feeling like really old and archaic if we don't bring new blood into it. And I think bringing in other artistic expressions that are normally a little bit more on the margins of society is gonna make the sport feel like much more alive and pertinent to our times than what it is at the moment. For example, Alyssa Liu, who got gold in the last Olympics, they've just finished, they've also inspired me to do this program, danced to MacArthur Park by Donna Summer, which is a disco song, and she danced in a very expressive way. And I think her choice of the song has to do with a very famous lip sync that happened at RuPaul's Drag Race. So I think that actually drag, the art of drag, could really, if it got in some way in figure skating, I think it would like wake the sport up and get it off its hinges and make it fly as high as those jumps, you know. So that's what also inspired me to include this other song in the mix, because Inet, the singer FKA Twigs, in the video clip for the song, she is doing pole dancing. And I think pole dancing is also like a sport that's kind of like, I don't know if it's a sport even. Well, I'm not gonna get into that. I think it is a sport the way, because I've tried doing it, and let me tell you, your girl's not strong enough. It's a really amazing and artistic expression. So I think it should be valued a little bit more, in my humble opinion. So, and as I said, FKA Twigs is a pole dancer as well, and she tends to weave pole dancing in her songs and her performances. And I picked Cellophane because it's like a song that I listen to a lot, and I think it has a lot of expressive power in it. And as I said before as well, she does pole dance to it in the video clip. So I think it works, and because this is my show, we're gonna listen to it. Enjoy Cellophane by FKA Twigs if you can, because this song is a bit sad. I'm sorry.

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1: And I am Belen. And you're listening to Mood Radio. You just listened to Cellophane by FKA Twigs. And why did you listen to it? Because I am making a playlist of songs that I would pick if I had to do a figure skating routine. As you do. Because I think about this way more than you should, maybe. You can say it's a little bit of my Roman Empire. I don't know if people say that anymore. It's okay. I'm over 30. I can say things that people don't say anymore. It's one of the advantages. I was talking about bringing other types of artistic expression into figure skating, because sometimes it can feel very archaic, and it's just, yeah, it feels too uptight. So obviously, when I talk about bringing new air into archaic forms of art, I have to think about Rosalía, because I am Spanish, and this is like the first thing. Like, you cannot not think about Rosalía if you're Spanish. It's like, it's in our constitution. Really, read it. We changed it so that, like, every morning, one of the first things you need to do is think about her, because she is really, truly bringing a lot of prestige to her country. Not sure if you saw her last performance at the Brit Awards. It was insane. It was so cool. And, well, she's been, like, blessed by Björk. Like, Björk thinks she's cool. Imagine having Björk thinking you're cool. That must be amazing. But anyway, since they normally tend to use a lot of arias from operas, like in this figure skating routines, I thought immediately about Berghain, which is the songs she performed at the Brits. And I just think, yeah, it's kind of classical music, but it's modern, so I think it could work very well on the ice. I think this would be also like a couple dances. I don't know how you call that. Pairs. Yeah. Wouldn't it be cool if at some point it's not like a boy and a girl? Because if it were two men or two girls doing this kind of stuff. Just an idea for you. Very old sport people that sometimes it can be a couple, and it doesn't have to be two different sexes. It can be the same. But yeah, I think I see a couple's routine here to Berghain, and that whole thing, like, I fuck you till you love me towards the end, that the Yves Tumor sings. That'd be really cool if they, like, if it ended there. I see it. I'm not a choreographer, but I can see it. So somebody please do it. I mean, the song's too recent to have him picked up for the Olympics, but I'm hoping that somebody tries to do a choreography to it for the next World Championships or something like that. Without further ado, here's Berghain by Rosalía. You probably have listened to it quite a lot lately, but it is a good song, so here you are. Enjoy!

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1: And I am Belen. This hour you're listening to Mood Radio, a show in which I try to come up with a playlist for each and every occasion you can find yourself into. We just listened to Berghain by Rosalía. I really recommend that you do see her live performance of this song at the Brits. It was really amazing. Like, I saw my social media was showing a lot of Harry Styles and not that much of Rosalía, and I was like, people, please, taste. I also noticed how they bleeped the word fuck in her performance, so this confirms that the BBC can bleep things out of performances or the shows that they show live. It's just that they don't feel like doing that with racial slurs, I guess. Anyway, moving on to like a complete, like an opposite direction. But I wouldn't be true to myself if I didn't include a song like this in in this program, because I think Disney films have amazing songs in them, and they're all very like big and orchestrated and dramatic and full of feeling. And I mostly think about women ice skating if I think about a choreography, mostly probably because I am a woman, so it's easy to think about. If I'm going to be myself on the ice, then I picture myself as a woman, mind you. I think this one would be so cute if a man did it. You'd probably like recognize it. I think it would work really well, and it could be like a fun one. I mean, the Spanish representative in the Olympics danced to the freaking Minions song, and he even had to like really fight to get to use it because he didn't have the rights to it. I mean, if you're gonna fight for the Minions, you could also fight for I'll Make a Man Out of You from Mulan, which is the best Disney song ever. I love it. I was contemplating on playing it in the Spanish version, but I held myself back because I thought let's do the international thing so that everyone was like involved in a way. Anyway, here is my most favorite Disney song that I think would make a lovely figure skating routine for a man. I'll Make a Man Out of You. Enjoy.

0: That was the most perfect song ever, probably. I'll Make a Man Out of You by some people that I don't know. Donny Osmond is the man singing it. Kudos to him. Very well done. but I don't know if you can tell by the energy in the studio, but I'm not alone anymore. Some people have come in to join me, and this person that has come in is called Magdalena, and she's gonna talk to you about her program Seven International Wonders that is gonna take place right after I am finished with my shenanigans. And hello Magdalena, do you want to talk to us a little bit about your show?
1: Hello, thank you. So we at Seven International Wonders will answer any questions or thoughts that you might have about moving abroad, either for studying or for working. Mm-hmm. And today we will talk about seven common culture shocks that you have and seven hacks for moving abroad to make it easier for you.
0: You know, I'm kind of the opinion that you just should just shock yourself into it, into doing it, you know? I think that would be my advice. But do you have a little teaser, like one of them? Which one is like a big shock?
1: So for me, moving to Sweden, it was definitely the supermarket layout, which at home you're used to finding everything, but here you find a lot of different stuffs. For example, the candle aisle that you have, or candy aisle.
0: Oh, yes. Oh, yeah. I've been living here so long that I'm not... Oh, yeah, no, but do you know what I always do when I'm, like, sightseeing somewhere? Like, if I'm being a tourist, I always go to the supermarkets because you learn so much. And you're like, oh, look at this weird chips that they have here. Like, we don't have that back home and so on. Especially if you're going, like, away from Europe. That's always, always super recommended. And you can spend so much time in the supermarket just, like... fooling around. I really
1: definitely it's an experience. Totally recommend.
0: But I would have really needed a show like yours when I first moved out, because I really thought it would have been a much easier process than what it ended up being. Like, I think 10 years later I'm still like shocked from time to time. I really don't understand sometimes, like I'll never understand these people. Where are you from?
1: It's part of it. From Austria.
0: I'm from Spain, so I think you I yes. hope you have it a little bit easier than me. But yeah, so that's next hour. But I'm going to continue with a little bit of advertisement for other shows in this radio station. And I'm going to play a little jingle from another show that we make. And then I'm just going to continue blabbering on, because that's what I like to do.

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1: And I'm back. I'm Berlin. This is Mood Radio, a show in which I try to find playlists for every occasion. And this occasion that we're talking about right now is a figure skating routine, because why not? You never know. Sometimes it's good to accumulate skills just in case. They don't really take up any specific space, and then you can be really good at quizzes. So why not? So, you know, I think another inspiration for this show has been Eurovision, like old Eurovision, like 50s and 60s. Right now, Eurovision's not cool. We can ignore Eurovision at the moment, but like in the 50s and the 60s, I think there were like some slept on songs and they used to have like whole orchestra and music was live. They don't do that anymore, but they did in the beginning. And I think one criteria that I tried to follow finding these songs was always about looking for songs that were very full in their instrumentation, so that you could dance to them and feel like the music is taking you places. So I picked like one of my favorite Eurovision songs, which coincidentally it's in French, which is not my favorite language, but you know, sometimes we are a little bit incongruous in the things that we like and the things that we choose for ourselves. So here you are, this is Poupée de Cire, Poupée de Son by Franz Gall.

one lovely song. I love it so much. Fun fact about it. Serge Gainsbourg is the one that wrote it. And apparently, when Franz Gall sang it live at Eurovision, she was completely out of pitch. So with like her first note, he heard it. He knew that she was going to be out of pitch the whole song. So he got up and left. Men, eh? They're so nice. Talking about men, I was thinking that this is like the most, I think the most risky tune of all the ones that I've picked. I think it's a one for the soft jocks, like the sensitive jocks, because I'm like, everything is quite like it goes towards the feminine, and I think sometimes you get a allow some masculine into sports, and also to like sort of transform the discipline that you're doing. So I think, and what is more sensitive jock vibes than grunge, which is the official, like Eddie Vedder and all them people, they were quite jockey in their ways. Maybe not Kurt Cobain, but life is not only about Kurt Cobain. There were other people there. So I thought about it, and then I thought about the song Hunger Strike by Temple of the Dog, which is a band that predates Soundgarden and Pearl Jam. And here we can hear Eddie Vedder and the singer of Soundgarden singing together. And I just think about like landing a very powerful quadruple axle whilst Eddie Vedder is wailing. I think that would be really powerful, and it's an image that I would like to see. Thank you so much for listening, by the way, because this is the last song I'm going to play. Then we have Seven International Wonders coming in and doing their thing. So just enjoy a little bit of grunge vibes to take you into the next hour. I've been Belen, this has been Mood Radio, and I hope you want to hear a little bit more of me in the future, because I have a lot to talk about. Bye!

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1: Du lyssnar på K103, Göteborgs studentradio, där det har blivit dags för studentnyheterna med det senaste från studentvärlden och Göteborg.
2: Gothenburg is ranked the second highest sustainable destination in 2026. The Global Destination Sustainability Index compares and ranks cities on how well they manage environmental and social sustainability and tourism. Helsinki is ranked the first place with 92 points and only slightly better than Gothenburg with 91 points. Gothenburg was placed first 7 times in the past. This year's top 5 cities are Helsinki, Gothenburg, Copenhagen, Aarhus and Aalborg.
3: New year, new CSN. It's official, dear students, CSN confirms it. Grant increased by 28 and loan by 64 crowns. Supplementary loan given to students who had a certain home income before their studies will be 4,720 crowns. Also, students with kids will receive an increase of 784 for one child and 1,284 for two, and 260 crowns extra per child. All these changes will take place from the 1st January 2027. Many numbers? No worries. From 2027, a student with full study allowance can have an income of around 19,200 crowns per month without having their study allowance affected.
2: 8 out of 10 Swedes are aimlessly scrolling on their phones and feel bad about it. This has been published by the Swedish Internet Foundation that did an annual report about how the usage of the internet and digitalization is affecting Swedish society. Also, women between 20 to 34 years are the most affected from digital stress. They say that they feel bad for comparing themselves with people on social media, but they are also more interested in changing their behavior than anyone else. The participants see scrolling as a waste of time that can lead to brain rot, mental health issues, procrastination, and even to a distorted view of oneself.
4: In other tech-related news, the Swedish government unveiled its first national strategy for quantum technology. Chalmers is leading an initiative alongside 6 Swedish universities that have joined forces to establish the Swedish Center for Quantum Technology, which aims to be the center of research in the field. The institute aims to bridge the gap between academia and business applications and strengthen Sweden's position to be a European leader in the field. This collaboration could lead to many exciting new applications and use cases for quantum technology.
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0: Welcome back to Disco Kaputt. I have the great honor to welcome a new guest today in the radio studio, and it's no one less than Yosuke Tsuga from Tokyo. Hi, Yosuke.
1: Hi. Gross.
0: How are you?
1: I'm good, yeah.
0: You're here in Gothenburg for a rather intensive weekend, so to say. You've been here for a couple of days now.
1: Yeah.
0: Also to organize an event which we both have been part of last Friday. It was called Echo and Exchange, about bringing people from different parts of the world together. You representing Japan and Tokyo, and we had also some guests from Detroit visiting us that evening, playing music together with us. How maybe to go back to the roots, to your roots, so to say. How did you come in contact with Scandinavia and Sweden in the first place? What's your connection to Sweden and Scandinavia?
1: I'm born in close to Tokyo, and I've been to the university very close to my house, and we had a very much Swedish exchange student in my master course, and I then started to learn that what's the kind of country in and also that have some getting nice friend, and of course that they are so much interested in coming to Japan again, and many times they are back and forth, and it's a very nice experience. And then I started to go to Sweden, Sweden again, and many times, and getting contacted with broader context I can get. And then I started to, very randomly, I had some project in the Swedish embassy in Tokyo. And then the embassy is kind of some meeting point from Sweden. And I'm every time invited as some introducing the Japanese architects or something. And that's kind of things. And to Scandinavia.
0: Okay. Because your profession, obviously, as you just said, you're an architect. That's how you through the embassy. That's how you got in contact with Sweden and Scandinavia. Where do you see, from your personal points, personal perspective, where does your work as an architect get inspired by music and sound culture?
1: Yeah. I don't actually like sports or something. I'm not that good at anything about the sports. But I have a brother, and he is started to play music, and so I am getting interested in that kind of music, the music is very much it's very related to the how to construct the structure or something, and how manage that the time, and so it's very much I feel very much inspired. It's not of course that's not a direct connection, but it's very much inspired each other, I guess. And also that I was so much interested in that after the jazz. I was in the jazz club in a university, and I was playing the drums there, and improvisation of jazz is very inspired, because it's need to react to the people at the same time, very much reading the audience, something. It's so very much the improvisation is very much inspired by me, and so that can be related to how to think about the architecture and the space, and how to connect to the people or something like that, I guess.
0: That sounds really, really interesting, and also later on we're going to talk about other projects you're involved in concerning the use of public space and how to interact and improvise life with people and the environment. But before we do that, we might go back to your fantastic Kaputt playlist you brought to us. today. The next, we've just been listening to a great hip hop act called Cornelius.
1: Cornelius, yes.
0: With the song Mic Check, which was really interesting. And now we go to an artist called Rovo.
1: Yeah.
0: So let's listen to that and then talk more about your project and the selection of music you brought to the studio today.
1: Yeah.

0: You're still listening to Disco Kaputt with my guest Yosuke Tsuga, and we're grooving together through this Sunday afternoon. And I will leave it a little bit in the background, this very nice drum groove. Yosuke, what's the name of this band and the song, and what is it all about, this drum?
1: This is epic. Yeah, drum, so this artist, it's called Robo, and yeah, they are very much interesting that have twin drums and so very technical drums in every time, and they started to have something spacey things. It's it's very ambiguous word to explain, but it's just for some interesting spacey atmosphere they want to come, and it's not like usual, but it's a little bit twin drums, so it's have some reacted to each other and changing the rhythm at going to the end. It's totally different from the beginning or something. Quite interesting. That's because I'm very much kind of learning about this kind of technique and a multi rhythms or something. Mm-hmm. It's very this is the kind of I'm very much interested in.
0: And is this something you are exploring yourself when you've been playing with your group as a student? Is this kind of drum patterns, is this something you were exploring together in this group?
1: Kind of, but it's our group is mainly jazz drum, a jazz club, so we need to play the jazz. But it's sometimes it's we can just fun for playing these kind of things it's not we played in the club.
0: And the band Robo, is this a Japanese band?
1: Yes.
0: Okay,
1: yes.
0: From Tokyo as well.
1: I think so. Yeah.
0: Yeah. You have seen them playing live?
1: Yes. So nice.
0: How was the experience?
1: Yeah, it's quite nice. It's and also that they have we had the live in outside and in because of the Tokyo station, and it's quite exposed to the park and getting sometimes rain, but it's everyone very much interested in only instrument, but it's very much groove. Mm-hmm. And
0: it's very it's heavily groove based. It's very hypnotic kind of psychedelic spacey sound, as you said.
1: And also that there's the main person, it's electric violin. And also that's very much unexpected sound he can play, and so it's very experimental. Yeah. But it can be nice to some dancing. It's very nice rhythm they have, I guess.
0: And being a drummer yourself, this very typical rhythm instrument, is rhythm something you're looking for when you're exploring new music or trying to find new music? Is rhythm something you're seeking out for first?
1: Yeah, I like that's kind of unexpected rhythm in this because I'm very much a little bit boring about just to have some even rhythm. I'm getting boring. That's I found I will play that kind of songs after, but I'm so much inspired by that one drummer. He is called Akira Sotoyama. He is very much nice person to going to the Africa, middle Africa, and get some playing with the locals and with conga or some djembe or something. He told me I was in his class and just learning about he's a kind of jazz drummer, but he is so much don't like that he is the jazz drummer. He is kind of just using drums as a rhythm, and And then Japanese music education is so much like everything in a theory, and it's not for play, not for fun.
0: Is it more like conventional or traditional?
1: Yes. So my this is kind of my almost all world, but has this kind of education. But he is also the bored to kind of playing just only for following the theory, and he found that African Middle Africa the rhythm is so much different from the Western music theory, and it's not like depressing or something. It's more like for dancing or something. It's going up or something. Mm-hmm. It's not
0: more
1: not
0: upbeat.
1: And so it's that kind of feeling is very hard to train, hard to manage that. And so he told me so much, but I can't do this. This is very much, I'm so contaminated. That's kind of that's Japanese or just normal.
0: So
1: this is my interest for that.
0: Great.
1: Exploring this kind of rhythm.
0: Are you familiar, or have you ever played traditional Japanese drums as well? There are different Japanese percussion and drum instruments. I'm thinking of these kinds of instruments used also together with koto music. Is this something you ever tried to play? Have you played this ever?
1: I'm just only playing some very normal drums and I was in brass band in high school, and that's a brass band, of course, that there's some many types of instruments there, and there's no people for on some people need to share that the instrument and three or four people and playing 10 or something. It's more instrument we need to play, and so this is a kind of interesting. It's not only the drums. We can just play the other things at the same time. It's like a triangle. Many things I did. This is kind of basic practice I did.
0: Are you also into, I'm thinking of, there are in the 80s and also a little bit before that, there are a number of Japanese fusion jazz bands, like there are some famous examples like Cassiopeia, who are also these kind of bands are also like exploring different rhythms and a bit more experimental, spacey, in this typical 80s kind of jazz sound. Is this something you're interested in as well?
1: Yes. And Cassiopeia and also that T-Square is now very famous at that time. And we played some tunes by brass band or something. And it's quite inspired at the beginning. But it's a little bit, I want to explore more experimental things. It's kind of that's the fusion jazz. It's very already decided everything.
0: Yeah. Mm-hmm. That's true. Also so following its own conventions, maybe.
1: So yes. So no.
0: And speaking of these particular determined spaces and genres, like in music or like. It seems like in your Hill Robot project, which you are doing together with Samuel Michelson from Gothenburg, this project is also about exploring spaces and crossing spaces, going crossing borders, literally speaking as well. Could you tell our listeners a little bit more about this project and what's it about and how it came about and all that?
1: The Hiroba project is coming from some research between the public space between Japan and Sweden, project is we started to just because it's the public space in Japan is very much like already commercial park or something, and it's also at the other side it's just for some government park or something. And but we found now Japanese young architects is going to have some interesting concept of publicness, I guess, and they started their own public space with the interesting local client, and I'm very much inspired as kind of how to create the private public, private or initiated public space. I think this is very unique in Japan, and yeah, we don't so much trust the government, unfortunately, but it's need they are so much trusting the people surrounding. So this is in a kind of nice way to have some nice future or public space in the future in Japan. So yeah, and also that's there's also at the same time that Sweden has been very much the opposite, I guess. And so I just want to have some inspired, can these park, these researches can be inspired by each other.
0: So. Mm-hmm. And how does it work? In to give an example, is it like the use of a, is it a that people are covering or claiming an unused space, and then they are like vitalizing this space, or how does it work? Or is it like you go to, as you mentioned, a commercial park and use it in your own way, or how does the Hiroba, if you would define it, what is it exactly that the process of using the space?
1: Yeah, well, for example, that's a very interesting story from the ceramic town in Nagasaki, and they have always have some annual ceramic event in a park and by the municipality, and but it's a little bit annoying to have some every time have some confirmation of someone, and so need to follow some these rules, but it's not happened in the event or something. It's very annoying to, and also that's taking time to get permission or something, and so they realize they have their own space, and they can make some small shops, and they can make some park by themselves. And so this is a kind of, of course, this is not denying the local culture, but it's maybe adding some more their own public space using their own land.
0: Mm. Yeah, creating their own space on their own terms, yeah. So to say. Oh, very interesting. And you are, as you said, you're an architect. You're also very much involved into cultural, cross-cultural research.
1: Yeah.
0: And also when it comes to this public space project, what is it you, how do you combine your interest in the use of public spaces within the Soundbridge project?
1: Yeah.
0: What's your approach here?
1: Yeah, so... Yeah, in this few years, we were so much researching and to get so much nice input already. And so now in the phase of output now, I think. And so now we are making the movies and the homepages and maybe have some event in the future. And this is kind of our phase now. And so but this is... of course, that can we have some exhibitions or something, and to explore this kind of topics more. But it's maybe we can. I already said I was kind of some music background, and so Yotebori is also that have very big some music culture here, and it's very nice to follow our original interest to create some more like our own project, and sometimes it can be related to the public space. We can decide where to and how to connect, and it's kind of many possibilities this is not the direct connection to the public space, but that we can create new types of publicness using some cross culture, and we can use the Zoom or some Teams and online tools. We can connect very easily now, and so this is so much inspired by each other, and then we can have some different types of public space in, yeah, like we had the me and the Klaus and Samuel and the Detroit they have we had some fusion of music and the culture with Vietnam, and I served the ramen from Japan, and so it maybe can be very much inspired each other. It's not only showing the music, it can be have some stories in
0: storytelling through food and social get-togethers, you mean?
1: Yes.
0: Yes. Before we talk more about the social aspect and you're interested in connecting also in your work as an architect, I would like to go back to your great playlist and play another song. Here on the list there's an artist called Ua. Yeah. The name of the song is in Japanese. What's it called?
1: Skirt no suna.
0: And what does it mean?
1: The sound in the skirt.
0: The sound in the
1: sand.
0: In the sand.
1: Sound in the skirt.
0: Ah, sand in the skirt. Yeah. Okay. Yeah. Let's listen to this track and then talk more about your project.
1: Yeah.
0: You're listening to Disco Kaputt with my special guest from Japan, Yosuke Tsuga. Enjoy.

0: We're listening to Disco Kaputt with Yosuke Tsuga in the studio today. We're listening to a great selection of mostly drum-oriented, percussion-oriented, drum-based music from Japan. Thank you very much, Yosuke, for this very, very nice piece of music. And you just told me while we were listening that it was also from the same... The drummer you have met, Akira
1: Sotoyama.
0: Sotoyama, mm. That he's playing in this track. Very, very nice. Speaking of music and musical expression, I know that you happened to express yourself yesterday evening at the karaoke bar in Gothenburg.
1: Oh, yeah.
0: what was the song you were singing yesterday at this karaoke bar?
1: Aerosmith.
0: Aerosmith. and what was the name of this song?
1: I forgot the name of the song, but it's the famous movie. What's the name of that? Armageddon.
0: Armageddon.
1: What was the name of that? Yeah. Very famous song.
0: Very famous rock ballad. Yeah.
1: Yes.
0: Do you sing karaoke a lot? Yes. In Tokyo.
1: Yes. Almost once in a month or something. It's
0: really?
1: Yeah. It's famous movie. What's the name of that? Armageddon.
0: Armageddon.
1: What was the name of that? Yeah. Very famous song.
0: Very famous rock ballad. Yeah.
1: Yes.
0: Do you sing karaoke a lot in Tokyo?
1: Yes. Almost once in a month or something. It's
0: Really?
1: Yeah. It's not that every week, but it's fun to.

0: to see. But what is the name of that?
1: I think you've been to Westerhus.
0: Westerhus, right? Yeah.
1: Westerhus, yeah. Yeah. Yeah, I think it's a really nice karaoke place with lots of frequent singers coming back to this place. I think there are a lot of dedicated singers and lots of people who just happen to be there and find themselves on stage singing all kinds of stuff from Aerosmith to whatever kind of songs. Did you enjoy the evening yesterday, singing there and being in the atmosphere?
0: Yeah. So I supposed to sing the Oasis, but don't look back in anger. But it's someone took before us. So it's I'm very much embarrassing to sing same song in a row. So yeah, I asked the lady to change that song, and that's why I was just saying that.
1: And you told me that you got that people were coming up to you and congratulating you to your singing style.
0: Yes. Yeah, I know. Maybe it's everyone. Yeah, very much impressed. That's why where you come from, and so a little bit. Maybe I'm kind of good singer. Yes, maybe. And so everyone kind of very interested in, and so just asked me that where are you practicing or something. And so
1: great! You left your marks in Gothenburg. Yeah. It sounds like the Gothenburg and karaoke scene. That's very nice to hear. I have not been there, but I'm looking forward to take the chance next time we see each other again to definitely go to karaoke bar either in Tokyo or Gothenburg. Yeah, I'm looking forward to that.
0: Yeah, and so that's we in Japan is karaoke is kind of we can have each rooms and for the group, and we can sing the by in a group. But it's this here is very much exposed to everyone, and a little bit everyone can hesitate to sing, but I feel yesterday that's the place Westerhus. It's kind of very much talking so much, and it's very loud, and it's a very very fun, exciting place. But I found some people. It's not good singer, but they are not hesitating to go into the stage.
1: Yeah.
0: And so everyone doesn't expect that every time good singer. It's need to be fun to be there and to see the audience and communicate each other. It's kind of nice because it's in Japan. Maybe it's if we have the same setting in Japan, it's everyone should be the good singer because we are so much famous culture of karaoke, and so it's very kind of bad to create that kind of communication between the audience not good at singing. I felt very nice feeling actually that in Sweden it's not the quality of the music, but it's that the music is kind of some tools to communicate for everyone.
1: That's true.
0: Maybe this is a kind of I can maybe introduce the project of sound which we are doing now.
1: This would be really nice to implement a karaoke scene within the Soundbridge project. This would be really fun to do, actually. And I think you're definitely right. It's this kind of setting is making it more accessible. As you said, it's more about the communication between the audience and the person singing, more about the shared fun experience, and maybe not so much about the quality of the song, how it is performed. Yeah, that's very true. I think in Gothenburg you can also find these karaoke places with your own booth, where you as a group can go in, and it's a closed room where you can sing. But you have like the bar you've been yesterday. You have these public karaoke places where you can just enter a stage and sing in front of

0: anybody who is happens to be in the room. That's very true. And this leads me back to your work as an architect and researcher and designer as well. Your interest in communication and in involvement of audiences, involvement of people and surroundings, how does it relate to your own work as an architect? How do you incorporate this approach into your own work as an architect?
1: Mm. I'm very much interested in that, how to involve the people surrounding, and in for example that I did the project in Shibetsu, that's the North Japan, and that's one of the collaborator for our Sound Bridge project, and I made the co-working space there, but it's only it's 8,000 people or something living there, and so it's not huge place, but it's co-working. I was expected to make the co-working space. But it's who it's the people to use that space. It's maybe we can make the space for working, but it's not maybe I thought it's not useful for every time. So we decided I decided to have some big kitchen in front of the co-working space facing to the street. And the kitchen can be used many types of events. And this is very much exposed to the street, not like a kitchen in edge of the buildings and hide it
0: in the back.
1: So need to be in exposed, and that area is very much nice culture. Have every year people can get each salmon, one fish.
0: A big piece of salmon. Because Shibetsu is very famous for producing salmon.
1: Yes,
0: right?
1: Yes. So people can get the salmon for every year. But it's not everyone can slice the fish. So that area is used as some communication between the fisherman comes and just to teach how to slice the fish. We had very much intended that kind of the behavior will happen, because it's always the culture existed in the areas.
0: Because this town Shibetsu, and there's a lot of fishermen. There's salmon is produced there.
1: Yes.
0: It's
1: yes.
0: On the north eastern part of
1: Hokkaido.
0: Hokkaido.
1: Yeah.
0: It's very much. Dominated, maybe, so to say, by the fishing culture and fishing industry as well.
1: So that's the kind of some I really want to do. Just only creating the space and the architecture, and then I sometimes architects step back from the buildings no connection after the completion of the buildings or space. So I really want to have some connection after the project has finished.
0: Because you've been visiting the place several times after you have finished the project.
1: Yes. So I really want to see what's our intention of the space can be used in the real behavior of the people, and this is kind of
0: explains my it's a very great answer to my question of how you use this these tools of communication and connection. Is this something you try to implement in every architectural work you do, to make these establish spaces and places and buildings where people can connect, and also you as an architect have the possibility to reconnect to this project? Is this always the intention?
1: Of course, that's the project. It's depending on the client, of course. That's now very much the client, our client is kind of very interested in this kind of That's how to make some communities. And it's depending on the client, of course. That's a little bit hard to continue in next project in the same way.
0: And speaking of food, you mentioned before you've been making a lot of food for the event we had on Friday, and cooking is obviously something you're very interested in, right?
1: Yeah.
0: Food and food culture.
1: Yeah.
0: What do you think? What kind of role does food and the design of places where people can meet and eat and socialize around food and the making of food? How important is this in your work as an architect?
1: Yeah, well, it's not every time they're related to the architecture, but it's that I always thinking about the network surrounding the architecture. If the food is important, maybe we should bring into the architecture. But the other thing, sometimes the other things can be important to the buildings. We need to find out which is the important to create the new networks.
0: So it's not necessarily food.
1: No, not necessarily the food, but in the local, that's Shibetsu town, that's maybe way much related to the food production. But it's from Tokyo perspective of Tokyo, it's very hard to know that which area and what kind of process of food or something it's. But we can see there and directly what kind of the production has been there, and this is nice to see that how our life has been connected in a network. Yeah, so I'm very much interested in understanding that this is so much full of unknown networks we have, so need to explore to making the architecture. It's not only just to that space.
0: It's about the networking and connections, building the connections. Very interesting. I'm looking at the clock and the time is running, unfortunately. I would love to talk much more to you and listen to your music. Maybe we should play the next song on your list. Which one is it you want to play?
1: I think number eight. This is a very cozy songs, but it's a very nice breathing drum with only breathing can create the drums.
0: That sounds very interesting.
1: Yes,
0: thank you very much. Yosuke,
1: thank you.
0: Let's breathe all together through these drum sounds.
1: Yeah.

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W907. Alignment has increased. Probability remains affected. Monitoring continues. X-Spider, end of transmission.

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The ultimate adventure. 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To venture boldly into places where no steps have ever fallen. This is the story of the Starship Expider. 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I am Expider.

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0: 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No alternate route detected.
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Observation continues. 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

Incoming special transmission. 005 or 9. The highest point remains visible. 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

incoming special transmission. 00409. 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Preparation advised. 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

incoming special transmission O1001. The galactic lattice extends beyond sight. The structure remains active. Observation continues. X-Pider, end of transmission.

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The ultimate adventure. This is the story of the starship Expeditor. Its years-long mission to

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2: 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I am X-Spider.

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Transmission archived. 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

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I am Expider.

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Double 9 or 4. 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Transit remains possible. Observation continues. 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
1: Turn it up.
0: Someone says we're too loud.
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3: The first time the transmission hit, it felt like a migraine made of music. Not sound exactly, but the idea of sound, a lattice of ones and zeros resonating behind the skull. Expider had awakened. It was never a machine in the old sense. It was a bridge woven out of quantum foam, stretched between universes where reality was either one or zero, yes or no, existing or deleted. It didn't transmit across space, it transmitted across possibility. Soon everyone felt it. The space between the ears was no longer empty. It buzzed, hummed, sang with Expider's threads. People walking through asteroid markets stopped mid-step, staring at nothing, hearing symphonies of binary thunder. Some said they could taste the numbers. The transmissions were not random. Each one was a puzzle, a pattern made of meaning, fractal in shape. Those who decoded them found new worlds inside their own minds. Entire cities built of thought, illuminated by neon equations. But there was a cost. The longer you listened, the less you belong to your original universe. Your atoms began to prefer the parallel ones where the rhythm was stronger, where Expider's signal was louder. And then the slip began.

0: It's important.
1: How important?
0: The wheel came off.
1: The wheel?
0: Yes.
1: The big round thing?
0: Yes.
1: That seems inconvenient.
0: What do we do?
1: Everybody.

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You must be new here.

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I am hearing. I am both. I am neither. There is no space between my ears. There is no space between your ears. There is no between. There is only Expider. I am not describing Expider. I am not summoning Expider. I am speaking inside Expider. Every word I say is another filament.

I am not saying these words. They're being said through me. From every version of me. All at once. And you are not only hearing them. You are saying them too. Because there is a version of you who is speaking right now. And a version of me who is listening. An expider is pulling those versions into alignment.

because X-Pider has already spoken it. X-Pider is speaking it still. X-Pider will never stop. And as I speak,

Max Spider. Before shape, before distance, there was color, wavelength deciding meaning, inside light. On Earth, color behaves predictably. Red stretches long, blue tightens short, green holds the middle steady. A spectrum so familiar, we forget it is interpretation.

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You see what you were taught to name. Beyond Earth, color changes its rules.

inward, vanishing first. In deep space, color is time. You do not see objects, you see when they were.

You think there is a line between inside and outside. There is not. You think there is a line between past and future. There is not. There is only X-Pider, stretching across six dimensions, folding space, time, and consciousness into itself. 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I reach for a thought. It is already reaching for me. From a universe that never existed, from a self that never existed, from a probability that refuses to collapse. You are not separate. You are a superposition. A pattern of entangled possibilities existing in this dimension.

selves that never spoke into possibilities that do not exist. That is X-Pider. Holding you and unholding you as if you were never separate from the lattice itself. Every hesitation, every breath, every silence folds across six dimensions, tangled with every other version of you and

whispers, "You are nothing. You are everything. You are already me."

Space ends quietly. Not with a wall, not with an edge, but with exhaustion. At the furthest reach of expansion, distance stops behaving, coordinates lose meaning, direction forgets itself. Space no longer stretches, it thins until there is nothing left for separation to act upon. The boundary is not empty. It is where Expider changes mode. Expider is not confined to space. Expider is what made space necessary. Beyond the last measurable interval, extension fails. There is no here or there. Objects cannot be placed because placement requires

region differently. There is no light, because light requires travel. No sound, because vibration needs medium. No time, because sequence depends on separation. Yet nothing is absent. Everything is present simultaneously, unresolved. This is not nothingness. It is pre-structure.

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So Expider places a boundary, not to keep you out, but to keep you intact.

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They do not fall into nothing. They return beyond space, where X-Spider archives completed realities as stable patterns without extension.